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Algoma, Manitoulin's biggest variety. 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Algoma, Manitoulin's biggest variety.

0: died and you just said no. 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
1: Moose weather for Algoma, Manitoulin.
5: A smoky night tonight as the air quality warning remains in the area. We're looking at a low of 17, mix of sun and cloud tomorrow with a high of 27. On the island, another air quality warning. Environment Canada says to limit time outdoors and reschedule outdoor activities and events. Looking at a high of 18 tonight, sunny day tomorrow with a high of 27.
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12: It's a smoky night tonight as the air quality warning remains in the area. We're looking at a low of 17, mix of sun and cloud tomorrow with a high of 27. On the island, another air quality warning. Environment Canada says to limit time outdoors and reschedule outdoor activities and events. Looking at a high of 18 tonight, sunny day tomorrow with a high of 27.
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7: The smoky night tonight as the air quality warning remains in the area. We're looking at a low of 17, mix of sun and cloud tomorrow with a high of 27. On the island, another air quality warning. Environment Canada says to limit time outdoors and reschedule outdoor activities and events. Looking at a high of 18 tonight, sunny day tomorrow with a high of 27.
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Except 8-track. I mean, seriously, 8-track? Algoma Manitoulin's biggest variety. 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
8: Moose weather for Algoma, Manitoulin.
9: It's a smoky night tonight as the air quality warning remains in the area. We're looking at a low of 17. Mix of sun and cloud tomorrow with a high of 27. On the island, another air quality warning. Environment Canada says to limit time outdoors and reschedule outdoor activities and events. Looking at a high of 18 tonight, sunny day tomorrow with a high of 27.
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5: The smoky night tonight as the air quality warning remains in the area.

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5: The smoky night tonight as the air quality warning remains in the area. We're looking at a low of 17, mix of sun and cloud tomorrow with a high of 27. On the island, another air quality warning. Environment Canada says to limit time outdoors and reschedule outdoor activities and events. Looking at a high of 18 tonight, sunny day tomorrow with a high of 27.
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6: It's a smoky night tonight as the air quality warning remains in the area. We're looking at a low of 17. Mix of sun and cloud tomorrow with a high of 27. On the island, another air quality warning. Environment Canada says to limit time outdoors and reschedule outdoor activities and events. Looking at a high of 18 tonight. Sunny day tomorrow with a high of 27.
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5: It's a smoky night tonight as the air quality warning remains in the area. We're looking at a low of 17, mix of sun and cloud tomorrow with a high of 27. On the island, another air quality warning. Environment Canada says to limit time outdoors and reschedule outdoor activities and events. Looking at a high of 18 tonight, sunny day tomorrow with a high of 27.
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1: Heading out to celebrate? 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
0: Summer tip number 37. 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

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I mean, seriously, 8-track? Algoma, Manitoulin's biggest variety. 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
1: Good morning. I'm Ty Demera. The Economic Development Town Hall meeting in Elliott Lake is set for this evening. The city's Economic Development Department will be presenting projects that are now underway and wants to hear your ideas for new initiatives. They also want feedback on the various projects that are ongoing. The meeting will take place this evening, Thursday, July 16th at 6 p.m. at City Hall. The next step is underway in the process to create a new province-wide primary care medical record system. The government has launched a competitive procurement process to line up a pre-screened list of suppliers. Officials say the system will allow doctors to securely create access and manage digital patient information. That includes medical histories, medications, test results, and more. The government says the current landscape is fragmented and disconnected, limiting effective information sharing across the health system. The initiative is all part of the province's primary care action plan.
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0: Moose winner for Algoma Manitoulin.
1: In Elliott Lake, a mix of sun and clouds today with temperatures around 17 this morning and reaching a high of 29 this afternoon. Overnight, mainly clear skies and 14. And then Friday, a mix of sun and clouds with some showers and temperatures reaching a high of 25. Meanwhile, on the island, a mix of sun and clouds today with temperatures around 20 this morning and reaching a high of 28 this afternoon. Overnight, partly cloudy and 18. And then Friday, a mix of sun and clouds with some showers and temperatures reaching a high of 25.
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0: Stand Back by Stevie Nicks on 94.1 Moose FM. It sounds like taking a 5-minute walk every hour is an easy way to boost your mood and energy. So we'll talk about the study that found that today. Also, with grilling being a summer tradition, we'll talk about some stats around the barbecue, some interesting and fun stats around that. We've got a couple more FIFA World Cup trivia questions this week. We'll get into one of those around 7:10 and call or text 705-848-2567 to play in the trivia challenge. A chance to win a Moose FM swag bag if you get the right answer. Some other bizarre stories we'll talk about as well. So let's dive right in.
1: The Moose is the home of steering wheel drum solos. Algoma Manitoulin's biggest variety. The Moose 94.1.

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5: Environment and Climate Change Canada has issued an air quality warning due to smoke from wildfires in northwestern Ontario. Conditions may improve this evening for some locations before deteriorating again Friday afternoon. In Elliott Lake, a mix of sun and clouds today with temperatures around 17 this morning and reaching a high of 29 this afternoon. Overnight, mainly clear skies and 14. And then Friday, a mix of sun and clouds with some showers and temperatures reaching a high of 25. Meanwhile, on the island, a mix of sun and clouds today with temperatures around 20 this morning and reaching a high of 28 this afternoon. Overnight, mainly clear skies and 18. And then Friday, a mix of sun and clouds with some showers and temperatures reaching a high of 25.

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1: Good morning. I'm Ty Demera. The Economic Development Town Hall meeting in Elliott Lake is set for this evening. The city's Economic Development Department will be presenting projects that are now underway and wants to hear your ideas for new initiatives. They also want feedback on the various projects that are ongoing. The meeting will take place this evening, Thursday, July 16th at 6 p.m. at City Hall. The next step is underway in the process to create a new province-wide primary care medical record system. The government has launched a competitive procurement process to line up a pre-screened list of suppliers. Officials say the system will allow doctors to securely create access and manage digital patient information. That includes medical histories, medications, test results, and more. The government says the current landscape is fragmented and disconnected, limiting effective information sharing across the health system. The initiative is all part of the province's primary care action plan.
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1: In sports, the stage is set for the World Cup final. Argentina will battle Spain this Sunday after defeating England 2-1 in yesterday's semifinal. Lionel Messi set up both goals for Argentina, including the game-winning goal in stoppage time.
0: Moose weather for Algoma, Manitoulin.
1: Environment and Climate Change Canada has issued an air quality warning due to smoke from wildfires in northwestern Ontario. Conditions may improve this evening for some locations before deteriorating again Friday afternoon. In Elliott Lake, a mix of sun and clouds today with temperatures around 17 this morning and reaching a high of 29 this afternoon. Overnight, mainly clear skies and 14. And then Friday, a mix of sun and clouds with some showers and temperatures reaching a high of 25. Meanwhile, on the island, a mix of sun and clouds today with temperatures around 20 this morning and reaching a high of 28 this afternoon. Overnight, mainly clear skies and 18. And then Friday, a mix of sun and clouds with some showers and temperatures reaching a high of 25.
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0: Brian Adams, and Brian Adams hosting his own show on the weekends. 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
2: Due to the high to extreme fire hazard, increased wildland fire activity, and the current fire load, the Ministry of Natural Resources has declared a restricted fire zone from the Northwest Fire Region and parts of the Northeast Fire Region. The areas impacted are from the southwest border of the U.S., Manitoba, and Ontario, north along the Manitoba border to southwest of the Echoing River, southeast to 40 kilometers northeast of the community of Kitchenamakusib, east to 73 kilometers northwest of the community of Attawapiskat, south to 12 kilometers south of Highway 11, west to the northeast tip of Sand Link Lakes, south following Sand Link Creek to Northeast Bay on McKay Lake, following the eastern shore of McKay Lake to the Pick River, and south along the Pick River to Lake Superior, Canada, and the U.S. border. Outdoor fires are banned. 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
0: Environment and Climate Change Canada has issued an air quality warning due to smoke from wildfires in northwestern Ontario. Conditions may improve this evening for some locations before deteriorating again Friday afternoon. In Elliott Lake, a mix of sun and clouds today with temperatures around 17 this morning and reaching a high of 29 this afternoon. Overnight, mainly clear skies and 14. And then Friday, a mix of sun and clouds with some showers and temperatures reaching a high of 25. Meanwhile, on the island, a mix of sun and clouds today with temperatures around 20 this morning and reaching a high of 28 this afternoon. Overnight, mainly clear skies and 18. And then Friday, a mix of sun and clouds with some showers and temperatures reaching a high of 25.
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1: Good morning. I'm Ty Demera. The Economic Development Town Hall meeting in Elliott Lake is set for this evening. The city's Economic Development Department will be presenting projects that are now underway and wants to hear your ideas for new initiatives. They also want feedback on the various projects that are ongoing. The meeting will take place this evening, Thursday, July 16th at 6 p.m. at City Hall. The next step is underway in the process to create a new province-wide primary care medical record system. The government has launched a competitive procurement process to line up a pre-screened list of suppliers. Officials say the system will allow doctors to securely create access and manage digital patient information. That includes medical histories, medications, test results, and more. The government says the current landscape is fragmented and disconnected, limiting effective information sharing across the health system. The initiative is all part of the province's primary care action plan. If you're looking for something to do with the family or visiting the area, then consider taking in the Ontario Parks Health Parks Healthy People event tomorrow. Whether you've never visited Mississauga Park north of Elliott Lake, Schutz Park in Massey, or Fairbanks west of Sudbury, and if you're just looking for a fun place to beat the summer heat, now's the perfect time to take in a park in your local area. Officials say our provincial parks are home to some of the most beautiful landscapes in the country, and Ontario Parks wants to increase the awareness and uptake of the strong benefits linked to spending time in nature. All visitors to any park will be issued a complimentary day pass so they can enjoy the park facilities until 10 p.m. tomorrow, July 17th. Additional charges still apply for facilities not included in day use, such as camping spot rentals.
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1: In sports, the stage is set for the World Cup final. Argentina will battle Spain this Sunday after defeating England 2-1 in yesterday's semifinal. Lionel Messi set up both goals for Argentina, including the game-winning goal in stoppage time.
0: Moose weather for Algoma, Manitoulin.
1: Environment and Climate Change Canada has issued an air quality warning due to smoke from wildfires in northwestern Ontario. Conditions may improve this evening for some locations before deteriorating again Friday afternoon. In Elliott Lake, a mix of sun and clouds today with temperatures around 17 this morning and reaching a high of 29 this afternoon. Overnight, mainly clear skies and 14. And then Friday, a mix of sun and clouds with some showers and temperatures reaching a high of 25. Meanwhile, on the island, a mix of sun and clouds today with temperatures around 20 this morning and reaching a high of 28 this afternoon. Overnight, mainly clear skies and 18. And then Friday, a mix of sun and clouds with some showers and temperatures reaching a high of 25.
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0: Okay, so continuing with our FIFA World Cup trivia, the Moose Impossible Trivia Challenge question today is how many nations have participated in every edition of the World Cup? 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

0: Fox on the Run by Sweet 94.1 and 98.7 Moose FM. And coming up next Saturday on July 25th from noon to 4 p.m., the CDCC Summer Community Carnival's happening. So fun for the whole family. Some face painting there, bouncy castles, yard games, food vendors on site. 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Just if you could bring a donation for the Elliott Lake Food Bank, it'd be much appreciated. 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So next Saturday, 12 to 4 p.m.
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0: Environment and Climate Change Canada has issued an air quality warning due to smoke from wildfires in northwestern Ontario. Conditions may improve this evening for some locations before deteriorating again Friday afternoon. In Elliott Lake, a mix of sun and clouds today with temperatures around 17 this morning and reaching a high of 29 this afternoon. Overnight, mainly clear skies and 14. And then Friday, a mix of sun and clouds with some showers and temperatures reaching a high of 25. Meanwhile, on the island, a mix of sun and clouds today with temperatures around 20 this morning and reaching a high of 28 this afternoon. Overnight, mainly clear skies and 18. And then Friday, a mix of sun and clouds with some showers and temperatures reaching a high of 25.
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1: Good morning. I'm Ty Demera. The Economic Development Town Hall meeting in Elliott Lake is set for this evening. The city's Economic Development Department will be presenting projects that are now underway and wants to hear your ideas for new initiatives. They also want feedback on the various projects that are ongoing. The meeting will take place this evening, Thursday, July 16th at 6 p.m. at City Hall. The next step is underway in the process to create a new province-wide primary care medical record system. The government has launched a competitive procurement process to line up a pre-screened list of suppliers. Officials say the system will allow doctors to securely create access and manage digital patient information. That includes medical histories, medications, test results, and more. The government says the current landscape is fragmented and disconnected, limiting effective information sharing across the health system. The initiative is all part of the province's primary care action plan. If you're looking for something to do with the family or visiting the area, then consider taking in the Ontario Parks Health Parks Healthy People event tomorrow. Whether you've never visited Mississauga Park north of Elliott Lake, Schutz Park in Massey, or Fairbanks west of Sudbury, and if you're just looking for a fun place to beat the summer heat, now's the perfect time to take in a park in your local area. Officials say our provincial parks are home to some of the most beautiful landscapes in the country, and Ontario Parks wants to increase the awareness and uptake of the strong benefits linked to spending time in nature. All visitors to any park will be issued a complimentary day pass so they can enjoy the park facilities until 10 p.m. tomorrow, July 17th. Additional charges still apply for facilities not included in day use, such as camping spot rentals.
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1: In sports, the stage is set for the World Cup final. Argentina will battle Spain this Sunday after defeating England 2-1 in yesterday's semifinal. Lionel Messi set up both goals for Argentina, including the game-winning goal in stoppage time.
0: Moose weather for Algoma, Manitoulin.
1: Environment and Climate Change Canada has issued an air quality warning due to smoke from wildfires in northwestern Ontario. Conditions may improve this evening for some locations before deteriorating again Friday afternoon. In Elliott Lake, a mix of sun and clouds today with temperatures around 17 this morning and reaching a high of 29 this afternoon. Overnight, mainly clear skies and 14. And then Friday, a mix of sun and clouds with some showers and temperatures reaching a high of 25. Meanwhile, on the island, a mix of sun and clouds today with temperatures around 20 this morning and reaching a high of 28 this afternoon. Overnight, mainly clear skies and 18. And then Friday, a mix of sun and clouds with some showers and temperatures reaching a high of 25.
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0: This is True by Tame Impala on 94.1 Moose FM. I'm not sure if you've had this experience yet where you're listening to a great song on YouTube or somewhere just to find out after that, hey, I wrote the whole thing. Once I find that out, usually I'm looking for the trash can, wishing I could toss the song in there. But this is some good news when it comes to that. Some leading music industry organizations have announced that they've got plans for a global labeling system to alert fans of AI use in the creation of songs. So they'll have AI-generated written on there or AI-assisted labels that will come first with additional information to be added as times change. Last year, there was actually a report estimated that nearly 90% of professional music producers use AI now to some extent. Makes you really appreciate the writers of music back in the day where if you got stuck writing a song or couldn't come up with the next line for lyrics, you just have to sit there and ponder on it for days, maybe weeks or months even. Nowadays, you can just go to ChatGPT to write the next line for you. So yeah, it really makes you appreciate those older artists, classic rock and all that. And I can't say I'm looking forward to the sticker on my music that says, contains traces of robot.
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0: Shook Me All Night Long by AC/DC on 94.1 Moose FM. This is just a couple of days away now on July 18th. So this Saturday, the North Shore Cruisers have their car show happening at Gentle Shepherd Church. It's starting at noon on Saturday. A charity barbecue there all day too. If you've got a cool car, truck, or bike you want to enter into the show, there's no charge to enter the show. An all-ages dance following the car show, too, from 6 to 10 p.m., and tickets for that are $15 in advance or $10 at the door. To get them in advance, stop by at North Shore Advertising and Printing or just ask a member of the North Shore Cruisers. Dancing to music of the 50s and 60s for that. That's the North Shore Cruisers car show at noon on Saturday at Gentle Shepherd Church.
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1: Moose weather for Algoma, Manitoulin.
0: Environment and Climate Change Canada has issued an air quality warning due to smoke from wildfires in northwestern Ontario. Conditions may improve this evening for some locations before deteriorating again Friday afternoon. In Elliott Lake, a mix of sun and clouds today with temperatures around 17 this morning and reaching a high of 29 this afternoon. Overnight, mainly clear skies and 14. And then Friday, a mix of sun and clouds with some showers and temperatures reaching a high of 25. Meanwhile, on the island, a mix of sun and clouds today with temperatures around 20 this morning and reaching a high of 28 this afternoon. Overnight, mainly clear skies and 18. And then Friday, a mix of sun and clouds with some showers and temperatures reaching a high of 25.
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1: Good morning. I'm Ty Demera. The Economic Development Town Hall meeting in Elliott Lake is set for this evening. The city's Economic Development Department will be presenting projects that are now underway and wants to hear your ideas for new initiatives. They also want feedback on the various projects that are ongoing. The meeting will take place this evening, Thursday, July 16th at 6 p.m. at City Hall. The next step is underway in the process to create a new province-wide primary care medical record system. The government has launched a competitive procurement process to line up a pre-screened list of suppliers. Officials say the system will allow doctors to securely create access and manage digital patient information. That includes medical histories, medications, test results, and more. The government says the current landscape is fragmented and disconnected, limiting effective information sharing across the health system. The initiative is all part of the province's primary care action plan. If you're looking for something to do with the family or visiting the area, then consider taking in the Ontario Parks Health Parks Healthy People event tomorrow. Whether you've never visited Mississauga Park north of Elliott Lake, Schutz Park in Massey, or Fairbanks west of Sudbury, and if you're just looking for a fun place to beat the summer heat, now's the perfect time to take in a park in your local area. Officials say our provincial parks are home to some of the most beautiful landscapes in the country, and Ontario Parks wants to increase the awareness and uptake of the strong benefits linked to spending time in nature. All visitors to any park will be issued a complimentary day pass so they can enjoy the park facilities until 10 p.m. tomorrow, July 17th. Additional charges still apply for facilities not included in day use, such as camping spot rentals.
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1: In sports, the stage is set for the World Cup final. Argentina will battle Spain this Sunday after defeating England 2-1 in yesterday's semifinal. Lionel Messi set up both goals for Argentina, including the game-winning goal in stoppage time.
0: Moose winner for Algoma Manitoulin.
1: Environment and Climate Change Canada has issued an air quality warning due to smoke from wildfires in northwestern Ontario. Conditions may improve this evening for some locations before deteriorating again Friday afternoon. In Elliott Lake, a mix of sun and clouds today with temperatures around 17 this morning and reaching a high of 29 this afternoon. Overnight, mainly clear skies and 14. And then Friday, a mix of sun and clouds with some showers and temperatures reaching a high of 25. Meanwhile, on the island, a mix of sun and clouds today with temperatures around 20 this morning and reaching a high of 28 this afternoon. Overnight, mainly clear skies and 18. And then Friday, a mix of sun and clouds with some showers and temperatures reaching a high of 25.

0: The Horse with No Name by America, 94.1 Moose FM. And we always like to circle back around to our Moose Impossible Trivia Challenge question around this time. So just in case you missed it, we continued with our FIFA World Cup trivia today. And we asked you how many nations have participated in every edition of the FIFA World Cup. So how many teams have qualified for every FIFA World Cup since it began? 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

0: 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And we've got you covered for your local news updates on our station when you're tuned in. 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
0: Environment and Climate Change Canada has issued an air quality warning due to smoke from wildfires in northwestern Ontario. Conditions may improve this evening for some locations before deteriorating again Friday afternoon. In Elliott Lake, a mix of sun and clouds today with temperatures reaching a high of 28 this afternoon. Overnight, mainly clear skies and 14. And then Friday, a mix of sun and clouds with some showers and temperatures reaching a high of 25. Meanwhile, on the island, a mix of sun and clouds today with temperatures reaching a high of 28 this afternoon. Overnight, mainly clear skies and 18. And then Friday, a mix of sun and clouds with some showers and temperatures reaching a high of 25.
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1: Good morning. I'm Ty Demera. The Economic Development Town Hall meeting in Elliott Lake is set for this evening. The city's Economic Development Department will be presenting projects that are now underway and wants to hear your ideas for new initiatives. They also want feedback on the various projects that are ongoing. The meeting will take place this evening, Thursday, July 16th at 6 p.m. at City Hall. The next step is underway in the process to create a new province-wide primary care medical record system. The government has launched a competitive procurement process to line up a pre-screened list of suppliers. Officials say the system will allow doctors to securely create access and manage digital patient information. That includes medical histories, medications, test results, and more. The government says the current landscape is fragmented and disconnected, limiting effective information sharing across the health system. The initiative is all part of the province's primary care action plan. If you're looking for something to do with the family or visiting the area, then consider taking in the Ontario Parks Health Parks Healthy People event tomorrow. Whether you've never visited Mississauga Park north of Elliott Lake, Schutz Park in Massey, or Fairbanks west of Sudbury, and if you're just looking for a fun place to beat the summer heat, now's the perfect time to take in a park in your local area. Officials say our provincial parks are home to some of the most beautiful landscapes in the country, and Ontario Parks wants to increase the awareness and uptake of the strong benefits linked to spending time in nature. All visitors to any park will be issued a complimentary day pass so they can enjoy the park facilities until 10 p.m. tomorrow, July 17th. Additional charges still apply for facilities not included in day use, such as camping spot rentals.
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1: In sports, the stage is set for the World Cup final. Argentina will battle Spain this Sunday after defeating England 2-1 in yesterday's semifinal. Lionel Messi set up both goals for Argentina, including the game-winning goal in stoppage time.
0: Moose weather for Algoma, Manitoulin.
1: Environment and Climate Change Canada has issued an air quality warning due to smoke from wildfires in northwestern Ontario. Conditions may improve this evening for some locations before deteriorating again Friday afternoon. In Elliott Lake, a mix of sun and clouds today with temperatures reaching a high of 28 this afternoon. Overnight, mainly clear skies and 14. And then Friday, a mix of sun and clouds with some showers and temperatures reaching a high of 25. Meanwhile, on the island, a mix of sun and clouds today with temperatures reaching a high of 28 this afternoon. Overnight, mainly clear skies and 18. And then Friday, a mix of sun and clouds with some showers and temperatures reaching a high of 25.
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0: Poor old broke narded me by the Trues, 94.1 Moose FM. This was a funny list I saw online. It was a list of things your toddler can do that you can't. And things on this list like look cool wearing a cape, completely filling a phone's memory with nostril selfies in under 2 minutes, get super excited about grocery shopping or eating the same food for breakfast, lunch, and dinner for 3 weeks, or even convincing people to assemble in the living room to watch him sing a song that he just made up. I don't think it'd go over too well if I tried that. What else is missing from this list, though?
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1: 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I mean, seriously, 8-track? 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
1: Moose weather for Algoma, Manitoulin.
0: Environment and Climate Change Canada has issued an air quality warning due to smoke from wildfires in northwestern Ontario. Conditions may improve this evening for some locations before deteriorating again Friday afternoon. In Elliott Lake, a mix of sun and clouds today with temperatures reaching a high of 28 this afternoon. Overnight, mainly clear skies and 14. And then Friday, a mix of sun and clouds with some showers and temperatures reaching a high of 25. Meanwhile, on the island, a mix of sun and clouds today with temperatures reaching a high of 28 this afternoon. Overnight, mainly clear skies and 18. And then Friday, a mix of sun and clouds with some showers and temperatures reaching a high of 25.
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1: Good morning. I'm Ty Demera. The Economic Development Town Hall meeting in Elliott Lake is set for this evening. The city's Economic Development Department will be presenting projects that are now underway and wants to hear your ideas for new initiatives. They also want feedback on the various projects that are ongoing. The meeting will take place this evening, Thursday, July 16th at 6 p.m. at City Hall. The next step is underway in the process to create a new province-wide primary care medical record system. The government has launched a competitive procurement process to line up a pre-screened list of suppliers. Officials say the system will allow doctors to securely create access and manage digital patient information. That includes medical histories, medications, test results, and more. The government says the current landscape is fragmented and disconnected, limiting effective information sharing across the health system. The initiative is all part of the province's primary care action plan. If you're looking for something to do with the family or visiting the area, then consider taking in the Ontario Parks Health Parks Healthy People event tomorrow. Whether you've never visited Mississauga Park north of Elliott Lake, Schutz Park in Massey, or Fairbanks west of Sudbury, and if you're just looking for a fun place to beat the summer heat, now's the perfect time to take in a park in your local area. Officials say our provincial parks are home to some of the most beautiful landscapes in the country, and Ontario Parks wants to increase the awareness and uptake of the strong benefits linked to spending time in nature. All visitors to any park will be issued a complimentary day pass so they can enjoy the park facilities until 10 p.m. tomorrow, July 17th. Additional charges still apply for facilities not included in day use, such as camping spot rentals.
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1: In sports, the stage is set for the World Cup final. Argentina will battle Spain this Sunday after defeating England 2-1 in yesterday's semifinal. Lionel Messi set up both goals for Argentina, including the game-winning goal in stoppage time.
0: Moose weather for Algoma, Manitoulin.
1: Environment and Climate Change Canada has issued an air quality warning due to smoke from wildfires in northwestern Ontario. Conditions may improve this evening for some locations before deteriorating again Friday afternoon. In Elliott Lake, a mix of sun and clouds today with temperatures reaching a high of 28 this afternoon. Overnight, mainly clear skies and 14. And then Friday, a mix of sun and clouds with some showers and temperatures reaching a high of 25. Meanwhile, on the island, a mix of sun and clouds today with temperatures reaching a high of 28 this afternoon. Overnight, mainly clear skies and 18. And then Friday, a mix of sun and clouds with some showers and temperatures reaching a high of 25.

One of these nights by the Eagles, 94.1 Moose FM. And right around this time tomorrow, we'll be announcing a winner of another Moose FM swag bag. And for a chance to win that, you had to guess the right answer to any of our FIFA World Cup trivia questions this week. Let's reveal the answer to today's trivia question now. We asked you how many nations have participated in every edition of the FIFA World Cup. So how many teams have qualified and played in every World Cup since it began? And the answer would be one nation, and that nation would be Brazil. So Brazil is the only nation that's participated in every edition of the FIFA World Cup. If you guessed Brazil, you got a chance to win a Moose FM swag bag. And yeah, Friday we'll announce the winner. What if I'm at the-

Blossoms, 94.1 Moose FM. Just wanted to mention this again because it's only 2 days away now. The North Shore Cruisers Car Show at Gentle Shepherd Church in Elliott Lake. It's coming up this Saturday starting at noon. A charity barbecue there all day too. A dance following the car show from 6 to 10 p.m. And dancing to some songs of the 50s and 60s. So to get warmed up for that, how about we play a track from the 60s? It's Dance to the Music by Sly and the

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4: One of the great things about Moose FM is if you're a business that finds print advertising isn't working anymore, we've got an ad for that. If you have a lot of staff on hand but not enough customers for them to serve, we've got an ad for that. And if you thought you had no local competition, but suddenly find the internet is stealing away your business,

0: And then Friday, it makes it sun and clouds with some showers and temperatures reaching a high of 25. Meanwhile, on the island, a mix of sun and clouds today with temperatures reaching a high of 28 this afternoon. Overnight, mainly clear skies and 18. And then Friday, a mix of sun and clouds with some showers and temperatures reaching a high of 25.
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0: 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And if we're talking great Canadian music, you should check out Made and Played in Canada.ca. You can find out what Canada's creating next when it comes to music. So we've got stations all across the country, and our hosts at those stations, they've been letting their local musicians know about this website too, and these local musicians uploading their music on there. So we got some artists from Blind River, Elliot Lake, Manitoulin Island, and the surrounding area uploading music on there too. If you're an artist or musician, or you're in a band and you want to put your music on there as well, head over to madeandplayedincanada.ca. It's free to upload your music. And we're just hoping to get some more ears on this this Canadian-made music. And again, find out what Canada's creating next at madeandplayedincanada.ca.
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1: Lenny Kravitz, cover of the Guess Who track American Woman on 94.1 Moose FM. And with the way the technology is advancing, what are some things you think will phase out as the years pass? And this was a question that Reddit user actually posted. They asked the same question and got some interesting responses to it. People were saying things like the television, but I'm still using mine all the time, so I'm not too sure about that one. I guess they figure that a lot of younger people, they're watching stuff on their computers or their phones instead of the TV. I'm too big of a fan of watching the hockey games on the big screen, though, so I don't think I'll be tossing mine anytime soon. Another person on there responded saying that physical photos, they figure those might be phased out over the years. I'm almost of the opposite thinking, though, whereas time goes on and things move more digitally, people will be looking for something nostalgic and pick up a Polaroid camera or just having a physical copy of your photos. I think it's much better than having that digital dust where if your phone or computer crashes, you can lose all your photos. Same thing with vinyl records. Those kind of went away for a bit, but made a comeback. I got a big collection of those of my own. Nothing like the sound of vinyl, and especially the older records when they were recording on analog tape. Something just better about it. Other things on this list, people were responding to the question, what are some things that will phase out as the years pass? They said maybe movie theaters and taxi cabs. Fax machines too. I don't even know if I've seen one of those. What do you think are some things that might phase out as the years pass, though? Feel free to shoot us a text.
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1: Environment and Climate Change Canada has issued an air quality warning due to smoke from wildfires in northwestern Ontario. Conditions may improve this evening for some locations before deteriorating again Friday afternoon. In Elliott Lake, a mix of sun and clouds today with temperatures reaching a high of 28 this afternoon. Overnight, mainly clear skies and 14. And then Friday, a mix of sun and clouds with some showers and temperatures reaching a high of 25. Meanwhile, on the island, a mix of sun and clouds today with temperatures reaching a high of 28 this afternoon. Overnight, mainly clear skies and 18. And then Friday, a mix of sun and clouds with some showers and temperatures reaching a high of 25.
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7: Environment and Climate Change Canada has issued an air quality warning due to smoke from wildfires in northwestern Ontario. Conditions may improve this evening for some locations before deteriorating again Friday afternoon. In Elliott Lake, a mix of sun and clouds today with temperatures reaching a high of 28 this afternoon. Overnight, mainly clear skies and 14. And then Friday, a mix of sun and clouds with some showers and temperatures reaching a high of 25. Meanwhile, on the island, a mix of sun and clouds today with temperatures reaching a high of 28 this afternoon. Overnight, mainly clear skies and 18. And then Friday, a mix of sun and clouds with some showers and temperatures reaching a high of 25.
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10: Environment and Climate Change Canada has issued an air quality warning due to smoke from wildfires in northwestern Ontario. Conditions may improve this evening for some locations before deteriorating again Friday afternoon. In Elliott Lake, a mix of sun and clouds today with temperatures reaching a high of 28 this afternoon. Overnight, mainly clear skies and 14. And then Friday, a mix of sun and clouds with some showers and temperatures reaching a high of 25. Meanwhile, on the island, a mix of sun and clouds today with temperatures reaching a high of 28 this afternoon. Overnight, mainly clear skies and 18. And then Friday, a mix of sun and clouds with some showers and temperatures reaching a high of 25.
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7: Environment and Climate Change Canada has issued an air quality warning due to smoke from wildfires in northwestern Ontario. Conditions may improve this evening for some locations before deteriorating again Friday afternoon. In Elliott Lake, a mix of sun and clouds today with temperatures reaching a high of 28 this afternoon. Overnight, mainly clear skies and 14. And then Friday, a mix of sun and clouds with some showers and temperatures reaching a high of 25. Meanwhile, on the island, a mix of sun and clouds today with temperatures reaching a high of 28 this afternoon. Overnight, mainly clear skies and 18. And then Friday, a mix of sun and clouds with some showers and temperatures reaching a high of 25.
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2: Due to the high to extreme fire hazard, increased wildland fire activity, and the current fire load, the Ministry of Natural Resources has declared a restricted fire zone from the Northwest Fire Region and parts of the Northeast Fire Region. The areas impacted are from the southwest border of the U.S., Manitoba, and Ontario, north along the Manitoba border to southwest of the Echoing River, southeast to 40 kilometers northeast of the community of Kitchenamakusib, east to 73 kilometers northwest of the community of Attawapiskat, south to 12 kilometers south of Highway 11, west to the northeast tip of Sandlink Lakes, south following Sandlink Creek to Northeast Bay on McKay Lake, following the eastern shore of McKay Lake to the Pick River, and south along the Pick River to Lake Superior, Canada, and the U.S. border. Outdoor fires are banned. 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
8: Environment and Climate Change Canada has issued an air quality warning due to smoke from wildfires in northwestern Ontario. Conditions may improve this evening for some locations before deteriorating again Friday afternoon. In Elliott Lake, a mix of sun and clouds today with temperatures reaching a high of 28 this afternoon. Overnight, mainly clear skies and 14. And then Friday, a mix of sun and clouds with some showers and temperatures reaching a high of 25. Meanwhile, on the island, a mix of sun and clouds today with temperatures reaching a high of 28 this afternoon. Overnight, mainly clear skies and 18. And then Friday, a mix of sun and clouds with some showers and temperatures reaching a high of 25.
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1: Good afternoon. I'm Ty Deborah. The Economic Development Town Hall meeting in Elliott Lake is set for this evening. The city's Economic Development Department will be presenting projects that are now underway and wants to hear your ideas for new initiatives. They also want feedback on the various projects that are ongoing. The meeting will take place this evening, Thursday, July 16th at 6 p.m. at City Hall. The next step is underway in the process to create a new province-wide primary care medical record system. The government has launched a competitive procurement process to line up a pre-screened list of suppliers. Officials say the system will allow doctors to securely create access and manage digital patient information. That includes medical histories, medications, test results, and more. The government says the current landscape is fragmented and disconnected, limiting effective information sharing across the health system. The initiative is all part of the province's primary care action plan. If you're looking for something to do with the family or visiting the area, then consider taking in the Ontario Parks Health Parks Healthy People event tomorrow. Whether you've never visited Mississauga Park north of Elliott Lake, Schutz Park in Massey, or Fairbanks west of Sudbury, and if you're just looking for a fun place to beat the summer heat, now's the perfect time to take in a park in your local area. Officials say our provincial parks are home to some of the most beautiful landscapes in the country, and Ontario Parks wants to increase the awareness and uptake of the strong benefits linked to spending time in nature. All visitors to any park will be issued a complimentary day pass so they can enjoy the park facilities until 10 p.m. tomorrow, July 17th. Additional charges still apply for facilities not included in day use, such as camping spot rentals.
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1: In sports, the stage is set for the World Cup final. Argentina will battle Spain this Sunday after defeating England 2-1 in yesterday's semifinal. Lionel Messi set up both goals for Argentina, including the game-winning goal in stoppage time.
0: Moose weather for Algoma, Manitoulin.
1: Environment and Climate Change Canada has issued an air quality warning due to smoke from wildfires in northwestern Ontario. Conditions may improve this evening for some locations before deteriorating again Friday afternoon. In Elliott Lake, a mix of sun and clouds today with temperatures reaching a high of 28 this afternoon. Overnight, mainly clear skies and 14. And then Friday, a mix of sun and clouds with some showers and temperatures reaching a high of 25. Meanwhile, on the island, a mix of sun and clouds today with temperatures reaching a high of 28 this afternoon. Overnight, mainly clear skies and 18. And then Friday, a mix of sun and clouds with some showers and temperatures reaching a high of 25.

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No, wait. 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Algoma Manitoulin's biggest variety. 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
13: Moose weather for Algoma, Manitoulin.
14: Environment and Climate Change Canada has issued an air quality warning due to smoke from wildfires in northwestern Ontario. Conditions may improve this evening for some locations before deteriorating again Friday afternoon. In Elliott Lake, a mix of sun and clouds today with temperatures reaching a high of 28 this afternoon. Overnight, mainly clear skies and 14. And then Friday, a mix of sun and clouds with some showers and temperatures reaching a high of 25. Meanwhile, on the island, a mix of sun and clouds today with temperatures reaching a high of 28 this afternoon. Overnight, mainly clear skies and 18. And then Friday, a mix of sun and clouds with some showers and temperatures reaching a high of 25.
13: Algoma, Manitoulin's biggest variety.
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9: Environment and Climate Change Canada has issued an air quality warning due to smoke from wildfires in northwestern Ontario. Conditions may improve this evening for some locations before deteriorating again Friday afternoon. In Elliott Lake, a mix of sun and clouds today with temperatures reaching a high of 28 this afternoon. Overnight, mainly clear skies and 14. And then Friday, a mix of sun and clouds with some showers and temperatures reaching a high of 25. Meanwhile, on the island, a mix of sun and clouds today with temperatures reaching a high of 28 this afternoon. Overnight, mainly clear skies and 18. And then Friday, a mix of sun and clouds with some showers and temperatures reaching a high of 25.
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6: Moose weather for Algoma, Manitoulin.
7: Environment and Climate Change Canada has issued an air quality warning due to smoke from wildfires in northwestern Ontario. Conditions may improve this evening for some locations before deteriorating again Friday afternoon. In Elliott Lake, a mix of sun and clouds today with temperatures reaching a high of 28 this afternoon. Overnight, mainly clear skies and 14. And then Friday, a mix of sun and clouds with some showers and temperatures reaching a high of 25. Meanwhile, on the island, a mix of sun and clouds today with temperatures reaching a high of 28 this afternoon. Overnight, mainly clear skies and 18. And then Friday, a mix of sun and clouds with some showers and temperatures reaching a high of 25.
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0: 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I mean, seriously, 8-track? 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
12: Environment and Climate Change Canada has issued an air quality warning due to smoke from wildfires in northwestern Ontario. Conditions may improve this evening for some locations before deteriorating again Friday afternoon. In Elliott Lake, a mix of sun and clouds today with temperatures reaching a high of 28 this afternoon. Overnight, mainly clear skies and 14. And then Friday, a mix of sun and clouds with some showers and temperatures reaching a high of 25. Meanwhile, on the island, a mix of sun and clouds today with temperatures reaching a high of 28 this afternoon. Overnight, mainly clear skies and 18. And then Friday, a mix of sun and clouds with some showers and temperatures reaching a high of 25.
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7: Environment and Climate Change Canada has issued an air quality warning due to smoke from wildfires in northwestern Ontario. Conditions may improve this evening for some locations before deteriorating again Friday afternoon. In Elliott Lake, a mix of sun and clouds today with temperatures reaching a high of 28 this afternoon. Overnight, mainly clear skies and 14. And then Friday, a mix of sun and clouds with some showers and temperatures reaching a high of 25. Meanwhile, on the island, a mix of sun and clouds today with temperatures reaching a high of 28 this afternoon. Overnight, mainly clear skies and 18. And then Friday, a mix of sun and clouds with some showers and temperatures reaching a high of 25.
0: 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Algoma, Manitoulin's biggest variety. 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
4: Environment and Climate Change Canada has issued an air quality warning due to smoke from wildfires in northwestern Ontario. Conditions may improve this evening for some locations before deteriorating again Friday afternoon. In Elliott Lake, a mix of sun and clouds today with temperatures reaching a high of 28 this afternoon. Overnight, mainly clear skies and 14. And then Friday, a mix of sun and clouds with some showers and temperatures reaching a high of 25. Meanwhile, on the island, a mix of sun and clouds today with temperatures reaching a high of 28 this afternoon. Overnight, mainly clear skies and 18. And then Friday, a mix of sun and clouds with some showers and temperatures reaching a high of 25.
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5: Environment and Climate Change Canada has issued an air quality warning due to smoke from wildfires in northwestern Ontario. Conditions may improve this evening for some locations before deteriorating again Friday afternoon. In Elliott Lake, a mix of sun and clouds today with temperatures reaching a high of 28 this afternoon. Overnight, mainly clear skies and 14. And then Friday, a mix of sun and clouds with some showers and temperatures reaching a high of 25. Meanwhile, on the island, a mix of sun and clouds today with temperatures reaching a high of 28 this afternoon. Overnight, mainly clear skies and 18. And then Friday, a mix of sun and clouds with some showers and temperatures reaching a high of 25.
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9: Environment and Climate Change Canada has issued an air quality warning due to smoke from wildfires in northwestern Ontario. Conditions may improve this evening for some locations before deteriorating again Friday afternoon. In Elliott Lake, a mix of sun and clouds today with temperatures reaching a high of 28 this afternoon. Overnight, mainly clear skies and 14. And then Friday, a mix of sun and clouds with some showers and temperatures reaching a high of 25. Meanwhile, on the island, a mix of sun and clouds today with temperatures reaching a high of 28 this afternoon. Overnight, mainly clear skies and 18. And then Friday, a mix of sun and clouds with some showers and temperatures reaching a high of 25.
0: 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Algoma, Manitoulin's biggest variety.

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Except 8-track. I mean, seriously, 8-track? Algoma Manitoulin's biggest variety. 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
1: Good afternoon, I am Mauricio Prado. The Economic Development Town Hall meeting in Elliott Lake is all set for this evening. The city's Economic Development Department will be presenting projects that are now underway. It wants to hear your ideas for new initiatives. They also want feedback on various projects that are ongoing. The meeting will take place this evening, Thursday, July 16th at 6 p.m. at City Hall. Economic growth and environmental stewardship are not competing goals. That from the Canadian Council of Ministers of the Environment after their meeting in Calgary. Alberta's Grant Hunter says with clear rules, efficient permitting, and high standards, all orders of governments across the country can deliver both. The overriding theme of the session was collaboration on protecting human health in Canada's air, land, and water, while supporting economic growth, attracting investment, and creating jobs by making environment permitting more efficient and reducing regulatory burden. The Canadian Federation of Independent Business says governments across Canada are making progress on internal trade, but there is more work to do. They say many small businesses are still not seeing improvements in their day-to-day operations. The Federation's report card on internal trade shows clear improvements compared to previous years. However, small businesses say they're still dealing with inconsistent rules, extra paperwork, and higher costs. They say persistent barriers continue to affect key areas like transportation and logistics, tax complexity, licensing, and more. Small businesses also say restriction on the movement of food and alcohol remain a source of frustration, limiting market access and consumer choice.
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2: It's the dog days of summer for the sports schedule, with neither Toronto team in action in Major League Baseball or the WNBA. Even the CFL is quiet tonight, with Week 7 kicking off tomorrow night. In Major League Soccer, Toronto FC plays Montreal this evening.
0: Moose weather for Algoma, Manitoulin.
2: The air quality warning remains in effect for the area. Environment Canada says smoke from wildfires in northwestern Ontario is causing poor air quality and reduced visibility, with conditions potentially improving this evening in some locations. Tonight, we're looking at clear skies and a low of 13. Mainly sunny tomorrow and a high of 25. On the island, clear skies and a low of 14 tonight. Mix of sun and cloud tomorrow, chance of showers and a high of 25.

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2: Due to the high to extreme fire hazard, increased wildland fire activity, and the current fire load, the Ministry of Natural Resources has declared a restricted fire zone from the Northwest Fire Region and parts of the Northeast Fire Region. The areas impacted are from the southwest border of the U.S., Manitoba, and Ontario, north along the Manitoba border to southwest of the Echoing River, southeast to 40 kilometers northeast of the community of Kitchenamakusib, east to 73 kilometers northwest of the community of Attawapiskat, south to 12 kilometers south of Highway 11, west to the northeast tip of Sand Link Lakes, south following Sand Link Creek to Northeast Bay on McKay Lake, following the eastern shore of McKay Lake to the Pick River, and south along the Pick River to Lake Superior, Canada, and the U.S. border. Outdoor fires are banned. For more details and a precise map of the restricted fire zone boundaries, visit the interactive fire map at ontario.ca/fire updates. 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
1: Moose weather for Algoma, Manitoulin.
6: The air quality warning remains in effect for the area. Environment Canada says smoke from wildfires in northwestern Ontario is causing poor air quality and reduced visibility, with conditions potentially improving this evening in some locations. Tonight, we're looking at clear skies and a low of 13, mainly sunny tomorrow and a high of 25. On the island, clear skies and a low of 14 tonight. Mix of sun and cloud tomorrow, chance of showers and a high of 25.
1: 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Algoma, Manitoulin's biggest variety.

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0: Moose weather for Algoma, Manitoulin.
7: The air quality warning remains in effect for the area. Environment Canada says smoke from wildfires in northwestern Ontario is causing poor air quality and reduced visibility, with conditions potentially improving this evening in some locations. Tonight, we're looking at clear skies and a low of 13. Mainly sunny tomorrow and a high of 25. On the island, clear skies and a low of 14 tonight. Mix of sun and cloud tomorrow, chance of showers and a high of 25.
0: 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CKNR is Moose FM 94.1 in the Algoma region and on Manitoulin Island, and 98.7 FM in Elliott Lake. Algoma Manitoulin's biggest variety.

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1: Good afternoon, I am Mauricio Prado. The Economic Development Town Hall meeting in Elliott Lake is all set for this evening. The city's Economic Development Department will be presenting projects that are now underway. It wants to hear your ideas for new initiatives. They also want feedback on various projects that are ongoing. The meeting will take place this evening, Thursday, July 16th at 6 p.m. at City Hall. Economic growth and environmental stewardship are not competing goals. That from the Canadian Council of Ministers of the Environment after their meeting in Calgary. Alberta's Grant Hunter says with clear rules, efficient permitting, and high standards, all orders of governments across the country can deliver both. The overriding theme of the session was collaboration on protecting human health and Canada's air, land, and water, while supporting economic growth, attracting investment, and creating jobs by making environment permitting more efficient and reducing regulatory burden. The Canadian Federation of Independent Business says governments across Canada are making progress on internal trade, but there is more work to do. They say many small businesses are still not seeing improvements in their day-to-day operations. The Federation's report card on internal trade shows clear improvements compared to previous years. However, small businesses say they're still dealing with inconsistent rules, extra paperwork, and higher costs. They say persistent barriers continue to affect key areas like transportation and logistics, tax complexity, licensing, and more. Small businesses also say restriction on the movement of food and alcohol remain a source of frustration, limiting market access and consumer choice.
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2: It's the dog days of summer for the sports schedule with neither Toronto team in action in Major League Baseball or the WNBA. Even the CFL is quiet tonight, with Week 7 kicking off tomorrow night. In Major League Soccer, Toronto FC plays Montreal this evening.
0: Moose winner for Algoma, Manitoulin.
2: The air quality warning remains in effect for the area. Environment Canada says smoke from wildfires in northwestern Ontario is causing poor air quality and reduced visibility, with conditions potentially improving this evening in some locations. Tonight we're looking at clear skies and a low of 13. Mainly sunny tomorrow and a high of 25. On the island, clear skies and a low of 14 tonight. Mix of sun and cloud tomorrow, chance of showers and a high of 25.
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0: 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Algoma, Manitoulin's biggest variety.
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0: Moose weather for Algoma, Manitoulin.
6: The air quality warning remains in effect for the area. Environment Canada says smoke from wildfires in northwestern Ontario is causing poor air quality and reduced visibility, with conditions potentially improving this evening in some locations. Tonight, we're looking at clear skies and a low of 13, mainly sunny tomorrow and a high of 25. On the island, clear skies and a low of 14 tonight. Mix of sun and cloud tomorrow, chance of showers and a high of 25.
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0: 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I mean, seriously, 8-track? 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
0: Moose Weather for Algoma, Manitoulin.
5: The air quality warning remains in effect for the area. Environment Canada says smoke from wildfires in northwestern Ontario is causing poor air quality and reduced visibility, with conditions potentially improving this evening in some locations. Tonight, we're looking at clear skies and a low of 13. Mainly sunny tomorrow and a high of 25. On the island, clear skies and a low of 14 tonight. Mix of sun and cloud tomorrow. Chance of showers and a high of 25.
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0: Moose weather for Algoma, Manitoulin.
7: The air quality warning remains in effect for the area. Environment Canada says smoke from wildfires in northwestern Ontario is causing poor air quality and reduced visibility, with conditions potentially improving this evening in some locations. Tonight, we're looking at clear skies and a low of 13. Mainly sunny tomorrow and a high of 25. On the island, clear skies and a low of 14 tonight. Mix of sun and cloud tomorrow. Chance of showers and a high of 25.
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2: Due to the high to extreme fire hazard, increased wildland fire activity, and the current fire load, the Ministry of Natural Resources has declared a restricted fire zone from the Northwest Fire Region and parts of the Northeast Fire Region. The areas impacted are from the southwest border of the U.S., Manitoba, and Ontario, north along the Manitoba border to southwest of the Echoing River, southeast to 40 kilometers northeast of the community of Kitchenamakusib, east to 73 kilometers northwest of the community of Attawapiskat, south to 12 kilometers south of Highway 11, west to the northeast tip of Sand Link Lakes, south following Sand Link Creek to Northeast Bay on McKay Lake, following the eastern shore of McKay Lake to the Pick River, and south along the Pick River to Lake Superior, Canada, and the U.S. border. Outdoor fires are banned. 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
9: Moose weather for Algoma, Manitoulin.
10: The air quality warning remains in effect for the area. Environment Canada says smoke from wildfires in northwestern Ontario is causing poor air quality and reduced visibility, with conditions potentially improving this evening in some locations. Tonight, we're looking at clear skies and a low of 13. Mainly sunny tomorrow and a high of 25. On the island, clear skies and a low of 14 tonight. Mix of sun and cloud tomorrow, chance of showers and a high of 25.
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16: The air quality warning remains in effect for the area. Environment Canada says smoke from wildfires in northwestern Ontario is causing poor air quality and reduced visibility, with conditions potentially improving this evening in some locations. Tonight, we're looking at clear skies and a low of 13. Mainly sunny tomorrow and a high of 25. On the island, clear skies and a low of 14 tonight. Mix of sun and cloud tomorrow, chance of showers and a high of 25.
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6: Moose weather for Algoma, Manitoulin.
7: The air quality warning remains in effect for the area. Environment Canada says smoke from wildfires in northwestern Ontario is causing poor air quality and reduced visibility, with conditions potentially improving this evening in some locations. Tonight, we're looking at clear skies and a low of 13, mainly sunny tomorrow and a high of 25. On the island, clear skies and a low of 14 tonight. Mix of sun and cloud tomorrow, chance of showers and a high of 25.
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